0: Morgonpodden-kanalen önskar dig en riktigt glad sommar.
1: Glad sommar! 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
2: I've heard people say that too much of anything is not good for you, baby. But I don't know about that. There's many times that we've loved and we've shared love and made love. 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
1: When it's not always raining, there'll be days like this.

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When you don't need to worry, there'll be days like this. 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

0: 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There'll be days like this when my mama told me. 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
2: 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But you can't be any geek off the street. Gotta be handy with the steel if you know what I mean, earn your keep.

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1: I look up from the ground to see your sad and teary eyes. You look away from me and I see there's something you're trying to hide, and I reach for you.